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windowsill a little bit here. Yeah, so I got some, take some sherry, some a drop of port. 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